I sketch the infinite, chosen frozen. Gift the shit that splits like tits loose and 40 deuce. Tips and keeping niggas hemoglobin, hypertension in the maze for light beam. Really, really dollar dream, label lobby scheme. Maybe you might probably be gleam. Bust some scenes with the beam.

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4: That's why we have to have computers, because man, nobody is perfect. You know, it's not even funny.
5: You mean?
4: And about power, man, nobody is perfect. You know.
5: So what is your point?
4: Nobody is perfect. You know.
5: So what is your point?

Nothing that you thought was right proved to be true. And everything I thought you'd like

universal. They talking about we put it into practice, center each other, making sure nothing here can knock us off our axis. That's real companionship, you as sweet as molasses, intelligence that's matched

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I can count my friends on my right hand. This is my balm for my soul. The keys to my heart, the motivation to my spirit. Clearly, it's something that you don't want, but I want me.

I've been all around town, bass starting drown as these sounds come in. I've been on a high low, free souls go only where the love is. But I've been having mood swings.

0: Don't you pout and say no. Always angry, these types. So ungrateful, though.
1: What you doing? Why are you opening your mouth like that? What you doing? Step back. What you doing?
0: I'm gonna eat.
1: Why are you opening your mouth like that?

see in my prison. I guess Westfield knows what I want. Feel funny if I die, still heavy, yeah. So I swipe left and figured out it's a freak show. Nothing came for following you,

0: Don't you pout and say no. Always angry, these types. So ungrateful, though.
1: What you doing? Why are you opening your mouth like that? What you doing? Step back. What you doing?
2: I'm gonna eat.
1: Why are you opening your mouth like that?

In the summer, well, it's usually cold and sometimes it snows. The winds blow. In the autumn, the flowers are out and the sun shines. In the winter, the leaves grow again on the trees. And in the spring,

counts his scores. Detective tries New Hampshire, stops being cuss of the thunder, and thinks a visit to the rector. And meanwhile, Spectre possesses his rector. A rector becomes Spectre. A sludge, hey, choy, song. A sludge, hey, choy, song. Enter in Spectre. Even as he spoke, the dust devil suddenly arose and struck him. Detective versus Rector, possessed by Spectre. Spectre blows it against the wall. Says, Direct, this is your fall. I'm waiting to Caesar for this. A damn Latin, my hater.

so possessed 1,000 times. Only he could rescue Rector. Only he could save Inspector. But this hero was a strange man. Those flowers, take them away, sir. They're only funeral decoration. And oh, this is a drudge nation. A nation of no imagination.